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3: 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The U.S.'s final group stage game is Thursday night against Turkey in Los Angeles. Australia also returns to action Thursday to play Paraguay.
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0: 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Abby has called with a message to everyone on her Tinder.
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New Music Friday. Sharing a song to remind Americans we are not as divided as we're often led to believe. From Trevor Jackson and Cimino, this is Gotta Be Us.

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1: McCabe. We've got the list of the favorite ice creams in America for 2026 for summer. Yes, strawberry is the new number one. It just took over chocolate chip and cookie dough. 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
1: As we're getting closer to the hottest summer months, home experts say the best way to keep your house cool is actually just closing the blinds during the day. Yeah, all of the heat coming through your windows is just heating it up. Pretty obvious, right?

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AJR going to be at the Iowa State Fair August 19th. 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
1: Thank you for having us on today, especially if you're in the car, because apparently that is your happy place. This survey says the car is the number one happy place for 40% of Americans. It makes sense. You get your you time, your music, and you listen to us. She's

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0: 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Kayla has us on with Alexa while she's dealing with her kids. What's going on?
1: Seems like the more I clean, the messier my kids get.
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All the hits in Elvis Duran in the morning. 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
1: 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Charlie Puth's dropping new music. 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

107.5 Kiss FM. What's cracking on the new hit list? I'm Crystal Rosas. This song is all over TikTok, constantly stuck in my head. Dominic Fike, Baby Doll, just for you.

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All my hubby wants to do this weekend is watch the new Toy Story 5 off the soundtrack, Taylor Swift, I Knew It, I Knew You.

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107.5 Kiss FM with Elvis Duran in the morning. All right, what's going on? It's Hayes checking in. Happy Father's Day weekend, man. I'm so happy. It is Saturday. We've got a whole weekend ahead of us to enjoy. Sabrina Carpenter on the way in less than 3 minutes.

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Hits and Elvis Duran in the Morning. It's 107.5 Kiss FM. All right, man, I'm a fan of this song. What about you? It's Stateside, Pink Panthers, and Zara Larsson.

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All right, what's the haps? What are we doing this morning? What's happening? Let me know. Hit me up. 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Tell me how I can keep you company tonight. My name is Hayes. It's Bruno Mars and Risk It All from the album The Romantic.

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It's

Hits at Elvis Duran in the Morning. 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Man, I'm so happy it's you and me on the radio tonight hanging out. 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My name is Hayes. Thank you so much for listening. It's Somber and Homewrecker.

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Hey, give me a couple minutes. 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That's not a bad trade-off, right? 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

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AJR is taking over the Iowa State Fair on August 19th, and we want you there. 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

0: 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So as you know, we're about to celebrate 250 years of the USA, and we want you to score your share of $250,000, and that could happen for you by listening to the radio Monday, 8 a.m. We're going to be on your radio with those keywords, and you take the keyword, enter it on the website. Next thing you know, you're getting $2,500. Where would you go? What would you see in America as we celebrate on the 4th of July? Monday morning, 8 a.m., we're back.
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1: Man, I'm excited. This guy is on fire right now. He is a hit machine, and his name is Somber, but you probably already know that. 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

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What up, it's Hayes. 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
1: 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Tame Impala and Jenny. 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

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What's going on? Thanks for being part of my early morning crew. My name is Hayes. I'm here. You're here. Let's go.

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It's Hayes. 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

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What's going on? It's Hayes Newton. Thank you for checking in. And Waukee, you're out there as well. Keep it going. 107.5 Kiss FM. That's us. Uh-huh.

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All right, let's talk about the iHeartRadio Music Festival presented by Capital One, and let's talk about how you could be there in person. Give me less than 10 minutes to tell you all about it.

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1: 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Zara Larson on the way. 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

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What up? 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
1: 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She loves Noah Kahan. 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
1: Yeah, I hope you're enjoying your weekend so far. What up? It's Raph. Happy Father's Day weekend as well. 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

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It's 107.5 Kiss FM. Father's Day weekend, what are you doing with Dad? A lot going on this weekend, right? Maybe going to Olive Garden, got the reservation going. 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

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What up? 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

0: 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What are you doing this weekend?
1: Well, just hanging out with my sister, maybe going to watch some movies. 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

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It's 107.5 KISS FM. Hey, what's going on? It's Hayes checking in for your Father's Day weekend, man. Shout out to all the dads out there. 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

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What's going on? It is Hayes. Hope you're enjoying your Father's Day weekend. We celebrate dads all weekend long. We did it for mom. We're doing it for dads. Hit me up on the talkback. Let me know what's up for your dad.

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What up, it's Hayes. All right, are you looking for something fun to do? Well, I got you hooked up. Don't worry. 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

Hits and Elvis Duran in the Morning. It's 107.5 KISS FM. Such a great song right there. What's up for your Father's Day weekend? 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

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Hanging out on the radio on a Father's Day weekend. 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
1: Vibing with you on a Dad's Day weekend. 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It is Hayes. That is me. This is Sienna Spyro. It's called Die on This Hill.

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Zara Larsson, part of the lineup for the iHeartRadio Music Festival presented by Capital One. 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

107.5 Kiss FM with Elvis Duran in the morning. What's going on? It is Hayes on your Dad's Day weekend. Man, we're celebrating Dad all weekend long, and we love that. Dad's favorite songs on the radio. 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

Hits and Elvis Duran in the morning. 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Let's make it happen. Turn it up and keep it going.

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Celebrating dads all weekend long. Happy Father's Day weekend. It is your weekend. We don't just dedicate one day. We dedicate the whole weekend to you. It should be every day to all the dads making a difference.

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1: Tomorrow is the longest day of the year. Interesting that it's also on Father's Day. Why couldn't it be Mother's Day? But I hope you have big plans. Going to do

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1: 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It's 107.5 KISS FM. I'm currently having, I think it's a new flavor of baked Lay's, roasted garlic and herbs. I gotta tell you, I'm not normally a potato chip person. I'm almost done with this bag. I'm already craving another one.

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You should be there. So let's get you in for free. 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
1: 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We hated on that so much, but there are people who give worse performances than that at their best nowadays.

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1: Someone hit me up wondering if they should go to their brother's wedding. I'll tell you why they're questioning it and maybe get them advice in 7 minutes. 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
1: 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I'm like, I have to use every bit of sunlight. My husband's not going to like that for Father's Day tomorrow, though.

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Jelly Roll and Bunny XO broke my heart. Earlier this week, they announced they were divorcing. Alex Warren better not do that, okay? I believe in his marriage so much.

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1: The biggest pop songs in the country this week, and the Latin music you need to know. 107.5 KISS FM, Des Moines' number one hit music station.